do this. 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

0: focused, man. Tell Stout to holler at me, man. 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
0: Trackman, you heard?
1: Yeah.
0: Y'all, Jigga Man be ballin'. 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Get the best of you whenever I put my all in. 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

0: Queen of the Tams, the chemist of the four. 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Me, I got crew kids, seven in a crescent. 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I'm peace like that. I'm move like that, I'm smooth like that, I drive like that, I roll like that.
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0: I move like that, I'm fat like that, I'm in like that, cause I swim like that. We jazz like that, we freak like that, we smooth like that. 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

0: Ini mana nak wayah cuti tapa nokin? 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KYT.
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3: Yeah.
2: Tell her don't waste my time. Police wanna stop me, search my clothes.
3: Word.
2: Tell them don't waste my time. 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
3: No.
2: Tell them don't waste my time. Waste man ruffling down my phone.
3: Yeah.
2: Tell them don't waste my time.
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2: Tell them don't waste my time.
3: Yeah.
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0: 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Damn. I'm give her the D on the dealer.
1: Yeah, yeah, she got to go. Yeah. Tell her don't waste my time. Police wanna stop me, search my clothes. Yeah. Tell her don't waste my time. If it ain't money, I ain't involved. Yeah. Tell them don't waste my time. Waste my weapon and down my phone. True. Tell them don't waste my time.
2: No, no, no. 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No, no.
1: Tell them don't waste my time. Trump's rolled up in his bud, screaming out, if they ain't with my son, excuse my French, I ain't worried about nothing.
2: I ain't worried about nothing.
1: Big Joe, stacking door, VIP lounge for the ratchet. Them boy talking about trapping, boy probably still jacking. Phone, roll up in my AJ, flipper. Wanna fire, hitting first, yeah, raging. No chase, no chase, till I stay straight. Look, I got my kids in her mouth, that's a play day. She got to go. Tell her don't waste my time. Police wanna stop me, search my clothes.
2: Word.
1: Tell them don't waste my time. If it ain't money, I ain't involved.
2: Yeah.
1: Tell them don't waste my time. Waste my weapon and down my phone.
2: True.
1: Tell them don't waste my time.
2: No, no, no.
1: Tell them don't waste my time.
2: Yeah.
1: Tell them don't waste my time.
2: Oh, yeah.
1: Tell them don't waste my time.
2: No.
1: Tell them don't waste my time.
2: No, no, no.

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0: went something like this. 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Slapping up. Went to the park to get the scoop. Knuckleheads out there, cold shooting some hoops. A car pulls up, who can it be? A Fred El Camino rolling Kilo G. He rolled down his window and he started to say, it's all about making that GTA. Cause the boys in the hood are always hard. 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

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One second there, LA Times front page. 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

beauty in your world. 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Queen wear the crown that be down for whatever. There were few things that's forever. My lady, we can make war or make babies. Back when I was nothing, you made a brother feel like he was something. That's why I'm with you to this day, who no frontin'.

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0: deck runs the hat straight up. 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

0: two, bring it to the phone. Snoop Doggy Doggy, Dr. Dre is at the dope. Ready to make an entrance, so back on this. Before I have to do a strap up, give me the microphone first so I can bust like a bubble. Compton and Long Beach together, man, you know me in trouble, cause ain't nothing but a G-bang. Payback to No Doubt G, so we're crazy. Death Row gets a label that pays me. Unfadable, so people dry their faces. But I'm back to the lecture at hand. Perfection is perfected, so I'm a lad, I'm understanding. From a young G's perspective. And before me, they got a trick, I have to find the contraceptive. You never know, she could be earning her, man. Learning her, man. And at the same time, burning her, man. Now when she burning, I'ma chill for a minute. Cause ain't no loving good enough to get burned while I'm offended. Yeah. And that's relevant, real deal, holy feel. And now you hookers and know how I feel. Well, if it's good enough to get more of a proper chunk, I take a small piece of summer stuff. It's like this and like that and like this. And, it's like that and like this and like that and it's like this and like that and like this and Drake creep to the mic like a fan.
1: Well, I'm creeping and I'm creeping and I'm creeping, but I damn it, that count, cause my beeper kept creeping. Now it's time for me to make my impression trip. So sit back, relax, and strap on your seatbelts. You've never been on a ride like this before. Put a producer who can rap and control the mic, so at the same time with the dope rhyme that I kick, you know and I know I pull some more flow out of my collection. The selection symbolizes, don't take a soap, but don't choke. If you do, you have no one with me. If my homie Snoop Dogg gets to do it.

0: by gangster lane. Getting funky on the mic like an old fashioned college grade. It's the capital F, oh yes, I'm fresh and double OP. Devo double G, Devo double G, you see. Showing much flex when it's time to wreck a mic. Tipping, been clacking a grip like my name was Double Mike. Yeah, man, it don't quit. I think they in the mood for another one of those G hits. 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What's up, we gotta break them off something. 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
1: City of Compton.
0: This is Brits, it's Flint, so a national attention. 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

straight up listen to the rap slash henchman. 45 ambitious, big size mention. I am LinkedIn, whatever lies with him. Can't die snitching, hop in my dimension. This is not wishing upon the star sentence. This is not if he's not wearing green pension. People be on some type of Dairy Queen Ishman. Without the hitman, the soil from the quicksand. He melts your body down in an instant. And the crowd goes wild for the villain. And the smell turned frown from the clowns in the basement of the patients and the victims that was found in. The wall with the purple from the brown skin. From homicide investigation was a drowning. I'm hounded, grounded, perfection. 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

0: two, three into the four. Snoop Doggy Dogg and Dr. Dre is at the dope. Ready to make an entrance, so back on this. Before I have to do a strap up, give me the microphone first so I can bust like a bubble. Hopping in Long Beach together, man, you know you in trouble, cause ain't nothing but a G-Bang, baby. Two low death G's, so we're crazy. Death Row is the label that's pavement. Unfadable, so please don't try to fake it. But back to the lecture at hand. Perfection is perfected, so I'm a lad, I'm understanding. From a young T's perspective. And before me, they got a trick, I have to find a contraceptive. You never know, she could be earning her mate, learning her mate. Then at the same time, burning her mate. Now when she burning, I'ma chill for a minute. Cause ain't no loving good enough to get burned while I'm offended. Yeah. And that's realer than real deal, holy feel. And now you hooked up and know how I feel. Well, if it's good enough to get more off a proper chunk, I take a small piece of some of that stuff. It's like this and like that and like this. And, it's like that and like this and like that and it's like this and like that and like this and Drake creep to the mic like a fan.
1: Well, I'm creeping and I'm creeping and I'm creeping, but I jam and get kept, cause my people kept creeping. Now it's time for me to make my impression felt. So sit back, relax, and strap on your seat, cause I've never been on a ride like this before.

is delayed. Getting funky on the mic like an old fashioned collard great. It's the capital F O yes, I'm fresh and double OP. Go double G, Y, D, go double G, you see. Showing much flex when it's time to wreck a mic. Dipping, we clacking a grip like my name was Dolomite. Yeah, and it don't quit. I think they in the mood for another one of those G hits. So, Dre, put up, you gotta give them what they want. What's that, G? We gotta break them off something. Yeah, and it's gotta be bumping. City of Compton. It's where it takes place, so a national attention. Mopping with the dog friend. 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

hot flames of fire roaring at my back. 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

I got hells on my record. Keys on the vinyl. Keys open doors when the keys is albino. Now knock on my door when my stars is a rhino. I've been fishing for a minute, for a minnow. Only I know that a pawn is a trade and a rookie for a castle like tuition for a final plan. Hooky for a tassel, spend a minute on the mic. Winds on my window. Ash on my skin when the record low temps feel the wind blow. Only ride rhythm to the tardiest of tempos. Only ride shotgun when the car is a limo. Yeah, see? I crowd surf in a cypher. Scuba in my shower, take a Uber to my neighbors. Used to pay the piper till Peter picked it better. Now the first thing you should tell us where the hell is all the paper. But memories keep coming back. All the nights that we used to laugh. Wanna know how I used to watch, how I used to walk.

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I'm gonna be the man to wear tonight. I give up my niggas, okay, yo, double up.

Get up, wake up, wake up, wake up, wake up, wake up, wake up, wake up, wake up, wake up, wake up, wake up, wake up, wake up, wake up, wake up, wake up, wake up, wake up, wake up, wake up, wake up, wake up, wake up, wake up, wake up, wake up, wake up, wake up, wake up, wake up, wake up, wake up, wake up, wake up, wake up, wake up, wake up, wake up, wake up, wake up, wake up, wake up, wake up, wake up, wake up, wake up, wake up, wake up, wake up, wake up, wake up, wake up, wake up, wake up, wake up, wake up, wake up, wake up, wake up, wake up, wake up, wake up, wake up, wake up, wake up, wake up, wake up, wake up, wake up, wake up, wake up, wake up, wake up, wake up, wake up, wake up, wake up, wake up, wake up, wake up, wake up, wake up, wake up, wake up, wake up, wake up, wake up, 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

Oh, yes, a little bit of Elsa right there and Brown Express. Good morning, mi gente. It is now 11:29 a.m. You are listening to KPYT 100.3 and KPYU 100.7 in El Paso Village. UMA Radio, the voice of the Paso Yaqui tribe with your flower in the desert, La Chacarita. Yes, taking it all the way to 1 o'clock de la tarde. Aquí estamos, mi gente. Te digo que este es jueves. We are August 6th. The days are just coming along. 6th day of August already. 2026, te digo, así es. Los días vienen pronto, and then next thing you know, it's like here we are enjoying music, talking about Tribal 411 and the weather, and ¿y qué más te puedo hablar, pues? Well, FYI, that was Elsa Garcia, and she was also out in the allá in Tejas, and quite a few of the Tejano artists were acknowledged and recognized over for the Baxter County Commission Court. They were honored Tejano and Norteño music pioneers during the ceremony proclaiming August 2026 as the tribute to icons of Tejano and Norteño industry. That is just beautiful. It's about time. No, I believe that out there it's really acknowledgeable. It's really recognized, you know, although some think it's not, but we have such variety of awards, you know, where everybody is recognized for certain things, you know, in the

0: Pasta Village Rene Radio, the voice of the Pasta Yakitai, the Lunchbox Music Show. Oh, no, no, no, no. It's Tejano y Conjunto con Corazón. What am I saying? I guess I'm hungry. Talking about lunch. Oh, my goodness. Yeah, so, yes, we are recognizing our Tejano artists that were acknowledged for this ceremony, this wonderful occasion. And este muchacho aquí que sigue también tocando la música tejana, aquí vamos con, because you know what? I believe that's what's up. Yes, La Sombra, right here for you.
1: Pero chulita, bien bonita. You sexy, diamante.
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0: Oh, yes. A little mix right there with Ruben Ramos, because, like I said, they were all honored. Yes, and, you know, Patsy Torres, Elsa Garcia, La Sombra, yeah, Ruben Ramos, El Gato Negro. Wow, it's just amazing how, you know, the tradition just keeps on happening, and the Iconics were acknowledged, and all the pictures that I've seen, they're all so happy, and you know, you can tell they were excited and so proud, you know, so proud of that Tejano music and Norteño music. I love it. Sí, me encanta, mi gente, me encanta, seguro que sí, especially, you know, to hear that, because you know, when you are acknowledged for something, you recognize for something, it makes you feel so good, and it is well deserved, especially, you know, La Sombra, Patsy Torres, all of them that have been in the music business for years. I grew up listening to them, you know, and to see them now and have met some of them, you know, has been like an honor, you know, so I can just imagine how they feel. Just totally awesome, beautiful. When you accomplish something, it just, it makes you feel good, you know? So keep on doing that, seguro que sí. All right, mi gente, so hey, it's going to be what, game night, preseason. It's the preseason. So Cardinals are playing. Arizona is playing tonight, yes, with the Panthers. And let me tell you that that's going to be one to watch, mi gente. So I know football is here, and cookouts are coming, and jerseys. Yeah, I bet you guys have them out already, right? I was representing yesterday, my Pittsburgh Steelers. Yeah, I know. Hey, you guys, I know. Thank you. I know, right? But, you know, good luck to all the football teams, NFL. You know, it's just, hey, we'll see where we all go, right? Seguro que sí. But for now, let's enjoy the preseason and see how everybody plays. Yeah, so there's been a talk about the Cardinals and the Panthers, you know, with their injuries and stuff. We'll see. A ver qué pasa. Pero vamos a ver. Okay, I'm not going to spoil it for you. I don't know. You guys, who do you predict is going to win? Who? Arizona or Carolina? Who is going to win? I don't know. I don't know. I honestly say, you know, I'm from Arizona, but I will go with the Cardinals. Definitely the birds. You know what I'm saying? I seen a Cardinal, as a matter of fact, like 2 weeks ago, and, you know, just seeing them, it's just, you know what they say? It's somebody visiting you from heaven, a loved one, you know, and so I'm always touched when I see one, and I feel so happy, and I feel loved, and, you know, I know that our families watch over us, you know, I know they do, but sometimes they get busy too, you know, and we gotta let them rest in peace, but I was just, you know, I talk to my mom and dad every day, you know, and my grandma and my grandpa, but yes, Cardinals, I'm going with the Cardinals, mi gente, the birds, yes, indeed. A ver qué pasa. Yep. So, I believe it's going to be shown on NBC. I think it's going to be shown on NBC on, yeah, it's going to be televised on NBC and Peacock, I see, I think. And if you have YouTube Live TV, too, you can watch it there. But, yeah, of course, look it up and see. Yep. There's going to be places to go watch it, or you can watch it at home and chill and cook some carne asada or some tacos or, you know, some taquitos, lo que sea, or pizza. But I know when football gets here, I know everybody starts eating good. It's just that time, family time también, friends all get together for the excitement, right? Yes, yes. I'm totally with you on that. Totally with you on it. All right. So let's go Arizona and let's go Panthers. Okay. You know, I used to like Panthers, or the Panthers, the cat, you know, I used to, me encantaba, pero, you know, the team, not so much, but it's okay. All of you, Carolina fans, hey, a ver qué pasa, okay? All right, so we got Tribal 411 for you. Keep in mind, mi gente, that there's going to be free free dog or cat food. It's going to be distributed at the New Pascua community. It's going to be at 12 to 1 p.m. Location, it's going to be at the Pascua Yaqui Police Department. Yes, and then that's going to be on August 17th. Okay, so dot that down. August 17th is going to be, they'll be distributing free dog food and free cat food. Okay, and then in Opasqua community, it's going to be at 11 a.m. to 12 p.m. And this is elders only. Okay, on August 21st, it's going to be also for non-elders, will be from 1 to 2 p.m. Okay, and that's going to be located at the Ritchie Center. Yes, in Opasqua. And then August 31st, it's going to be in Guadalupe from 12 to 3 p.m. And that's going to be located at the Itom Yapsi building, okay, multipurpose room C. So dot that one down, yes. And it's going to be one 2 pounds bag per household, okay. So it's available while supplies last. And, you know, hey, every little bit helps because dog food, it does get expensive. And, you know, I'm sure even the cats, especially if you have both of them. So, yeah, this really, really helps. So muchas gracias to the Pascua Yaqui tribe and the Pascua Yaqui Police Department who, and, you know, who distributes this to us free. Free. Yes, free. Yep. Okay. Also, too, on August 8th, that's going to be, what, this Saturday, I believe. They're going to be having at the Pascua Yaqui Wellness Center on 5305 West Thorim. They're going to be having a spiritual blessing and awareness for our veterans. Yes, so save the date, okay? And that's at the from the American Legion UMA post. That's a beautiful thing to do. Always pray for our soldiers out there. I want to pray this one that a friend of mine, V Garcia, she posted this on Facebook, this little prayer. It says, remember everyone deployed until they all come home. Please give them the respect they deserve. They risk their lives so we can be free. I thought that was beautiful, and that's true. Our veterans have done that, you know, and some of them have come home and some of them didn't. But may they all rest in peace, you know, who are not here with us. But the ones that are here, we've got to acknowledge them and respect them and thank them for their service for us, okay, for the United States. Hey, they fight for the world, so we'll see. All right, so this next song right here, this artista right here, he was also acknowledged in San Antonio, along with Ruben Ramos, Patsy Torres, Alcid Garcia, La Sombra, and Little Miss Dynamite, and so forth. And as I go on and during the show, I'm going to be announcing all the ones that were, you know, acknowledged. So bear with me, mi gente. Yes, we're going to keep it jamming right here on KPYT 100.3 and KPYU 100.7 UMA Radio, the voice of the Pascua Yaqui tribe. It is now 12:01 p.m. Buenas tardes to you, and hope you're having your lunch, enjoying lunch with music right here on Tejano y Conjunto con Corazón para todos ustedes. Vamos a seguirle más con la música, but before I do, I will play the station ID and then continue on with this artist, Bobby Aguilera, also known as Cricket. Esta cancioncita se llama Por Tu Amor, a beautiful song. All right, here we go, mi gente. Good afternoon to you.
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Did y'all think I was going to talk when Lucis came on? I bet you did, huh? You're like, oh, Chaparito's going to speak up more tribal information. Yes, indeed. All right, y'all. That was Lucis. A little mix right there for you guys. The Hano mix right there for you guys here on KPYT 100.3 and KPYU 100.7 in El Paso Village. UMA Radio, the voice of the Paso Yaqui tribe. It is now 12:34 p.m. Almost that time for me to sign off, like I say, but not quite yet. It's not 1 o'clock yet. Nope, nope, nope. So stay put, okay? Still keep it locked in. Yes, 24/7, 24/7. All right. So they're going to be having the Miss Tucson Indian Center pageant celebrate the strength, beauty, and leadership of our indigenous women, where traditions meets tomorrow's leaders. I love that. Everyone is welcome. This is happening Saturday, August 8th, 2026, from 1 p.m. to 4 p.m. at the University of Arizona Campus Store, located at 1209 East University Boulevard, the lower level, okay? And for any questions on this, you may contact Jerry Romero at 520-884-7131. That number again is for Jerry Romero at 520-884-7131 for the Miss Tucson Indian pageant, okay? And, man, I love hearing this because it's just an honor for them, you know, our youth, so much that they get into. It's totally awesome. I love the programs that they have here for our youth. Hey, also too, back to school today, or you know, someone were out there walking. I was out there downtown this morning, and I could see, you know, the students all walking to school, and you know, it just reminded me of my kids. All my kids are older, you know, all my boys are older, so yeah, they all graduated and stuff, so they don't, you know, they don't go to school, and yeah, it's amazing to see the kids, you know, going to school and all excited. They probably have their new clothes, their new uniforms, you know, for some of them that wear the uniforms, and but all the back to school events that were happening, I'm sure it helped out the parents. You know, there was quite a lot of them, you know, here in Pascua and for the community and other communities, and also to the outside, you know, downtown they had quite a few, and on the east side as well. So there was a lot to go around for our students, and you know, I'm sure, like I said, the parents are very thankful because those were always helpful to be able to have those events and make sure that our youth are getting their supplies and you know, everything that they need, you know, for their education. Totally awesome. So much thank you to that as well, to all of them, that all the programs out there, all the departments that had the back to school badges, all the communities as well, you know, and couldn't have done it without you, for sure, for sure. Okay, so another event coming up, the Pascua Yaqui Tribe Vendor Night, or it's going to be happening in Old Pascua. Yes.

This is going to be held on August 22nd at 6 p.m. to 9:30 p.m. at the Ritchie Center Baseball Field. Okay, that's going to be located at 2209 North 15th Avenue. And if you have any questions on this, you want to get in on this, you can call 520-879-5669. Okay, that number again is 520-879-5669 or email Daniela Benitez at Pascuayaqui-NSN.gov. Okay, for the vendor fee, it's going to be $20. Just FYI, just so you know. Yeah, so let's get back into the music and we'll continue on with some more Tribal 411 in just a little bit, but let's get back into the music. Esta cancioncita se llama Súbele, Súbele. And you know what? Many blessings to the kids that are returning back to school and the teachers and all the volunteers that are going to be there helping make it possible for them to get to school. Prayers to all our kids that they have a safe year as well and enjoy one too. Yes. Okay. Let's get back into the music right here. KPYT 100.3, KPYU 100.7, UMA Radio, the voice of the Pascuayaqui Tribe. Tejano y conjunto con corazón, mi gente, right here, yes, all the way till 1 o'clock, with your flower in the desert. Súbele!

Oh, yes. Okay, want to give a shout out to Ben Hamo out there. Yes, Miss Google Guru is tuned in. Wow, I love it. Also, DJ Joey out there, although he won't be in today, but hey, he's tuned in to KPYT 100.3 and KPYU 100.7 in El Paso Village. UMA Radio, the voice of the Pasteaki tribe, with your flower in the desert, la chaparita. Yes, Tejano y conjunto con corazón. Así es, mi gente. That's how we do. But that was a little bit of norteño right there, Ramon Ayala. And, you know, Ramon Ayala always just keeps going. También es un iconic también que ha tocado por muchos años. I grew up listening to him, too, as well. And he's also been here in Pascua, too. He's enjoyed our traditions that we have here during the ceremony during Cuaresma. He's, you know, sat there in the Ramada con el Mexico Picio and just, you know, watch and enjoy the deer dancing, the pascola. It was pretty, it was nice to see him sitting there. Ramon Ayala, me, I was like, what? A little starstruck, you know, but así es. All right, so I want to give a little bit of tribal 411. Okay, mi gente, este es Shiva Hoame Yo Uluturia Yoko Yinake. Okay, carrying on our traditions by teaching the generations to come. Now, this is a tortilla. Now, you know how to make tortillas. This is for you. Yes, this is happening August 29, 2026 at Cristo Rey Kitchen from 2 p.m. until 6 p.m. And this is going to be, okay, now, this is what how it's going to be judged by, okay? So it's going to be judged by the taste, texture, roundness, thickness, and appearance. Yes, and time frame as well. Yes, you can contact Michelle Boulet Alvarez at 520-607-3590. Okay, that number again is 520-607-3590 to participate. Yes, I will be there volunteering as well. I do know how to make tortillas, but I want to be there volunteering and assistance on this one. I believe this is going to be fun, and I hope that Micaela, I hope they bring butter. Butter. You cannot make a tortilla without the butter. You know, you cannot just smell them, but we may have to hold our little tummies there and, you know, until they have to be judged, I believe, you know. So, yes, again, that number is for Michelle. It's going to be 520-607-3590, and this is going to be held on August 29th at the Cristo Rey Church from on the Cristo Rey Kitchen, and it's going to be from 2 p.m. to 6 p.m., okay? So get your tortilla going. Andale, hacen las masas, ya start practicing. Andale. So it's going to be fun for sure, for sure. All right, mi gente, so that's going to do it for me. I shall see you guys tomorrow a las 11 otra vez for the Lunchbox Music Show, okay, right here on KPYT 100.3 and KPYU 100.7 in El Paso Village. You're on the radio, the voice of the Pasteaki tribe. I was out and about this morning, and I was listening to KPYU, and it sounds amazing. Yes, yes, it really does sound great. So definitely tune in 24/7, mi gente. Yes, for sure, for sure. And you know that you can take us anywhere, in your car, in your home, you know, just listen in. You can also stream us también, and you can also just dial, hey, the 100.3 or the 100.7, and you are tuned in to us. Also listen to us on TuneIn app, and, you know, we are available there, too, and just search KPYT y voila, están escuchando a nosotros, okay? All right, also stream guys1.com / live, and you will be with us, okay? That's KPYT, stream guys1.com/live, and you will be jamming with us, okay? Thank you so much for tuning in, mi gente. Have a wonderful Thursday. Be safe out there. The weather is going to be changing, supposedly. We did have an amazing rain yesterday and stuff, so yeah, definitely be careful out there, okay? You guys have a good one. I'll see you back here mañana, all right? Keep it locked in. Play it loud and proud. Be safe. Ciao.

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0: Man, tell Stout to holler at me, man. Young Hova, you heard?
1: New Maya,
0: you heard?
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0: We beat to rap what he beat to lock, but I'm cool like that. I'm cool like that. I'm cool like that. I'm cool like that. I'm cool like that. I'm cool like that. I'm cool like that. I'm cool.
1: We beat a chocolate snacks in my back. She innovates.

0: smooth like that. I jive like that. I roll like that.
1: Yeah, I'm thick like that. I stack like that. I'm down like that. I'm black like that.
0: Yo, I funk like that. I'm fat like that. I'm in like that because I swing like that. We jazz like that. We freak like that. We zoom like that. We out. We out. We out.

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1: 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Yeah. Tell her don't waste my time. Police wanna stop me, search my clothes. Word. Tell them don't waste my time. If it ain't money, I ain't involved. Yeah. Tell them don't waste my time. Waste my ruffling down my phone. True. Tell them don't waste my time.
2: No, no, no. 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

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I ain't worried about nothing. Shows, stacking, go, VIP lounge for the ratchet. 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Call up in my AJ, stepping, wanna fire, hitting first, yeah, raging. 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She got to go, tell her don't waste my time. Police wanna stop me, search my clothes. Tell them don't waste my time. If it ain't money, I ain't involved. Tell them don't waste my time. Waste my waffling down my phone. Tell them don't waste my time. No. Tell them don't waste my time. Tell them don't waste my time. Tell them don't waste my time.

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Then I played my oath. 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My car pulls up, who can it be? A fresh El Camino rolling Kilo G. He rolled down his window and he started to say, it's all about making that GTA. Cause the boys in the hood are always hard. 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Knowing nothing in life but to be legit. 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